Oh, yee, yee, yee, yee. Oh, yee, yee, yee, yee.

0: Father, we just want to honor your name. You're the King of Kings and the Lord of Lords, the great I am, the light of Christ.
1: Lift your voice wherever you want, what I'm saying.

us to praise God. His word says, if I be lifted up, I will draw all men unto myself. Therefore, I want to urge you to that you will lift up your voice and bless him. He said, if you lift me up, I'll draw all men unto myself. There are times that we don't have to draw men to him, but we just have to lift him up and he will draw men to himself. You want to take this opportunity that anytime you get the chance of talking to somebody about Jesus, just lift him up, talk to the person about him.

want to be watching, keep watching. We'll be coming your way every month. We'll be coming your way every week. Depends on which one you're editing. So you can say every month, every day. So just keep watching and your life will never be the same. Want to say God bless you for watching, and keep watching and keep holding on to him, because it won't be long, he will come. So we are coming your way this day, not to do anything, but to bring Christ to your doorstep this morning. So all we are saying is, this morning, make sure that Christ is the center of everything that you do. And if you make him the center of everything that you do, not every other thing and Christ, or Christ before any other thing, then any other thing, you cannot take him out of it. So make Christ the center of everything you do, and your life will never be the same. You're blessed and highly favored. Keep

Somebody be ready to worship God this morning. Not just any worship, but the true worship. Open your mouth wherever you are. Give him praise. Give him worship. His name is Jesus, the Elohim, Adonai, El Shaddai.

I don't wanna sing the latest song. I don't wanna percolate the crowd. I just wanna make you smile. I don't care who thinks I'm right or wrong. I don't care who tries to calm me down. I just wanna praise you now. You covered me in the midst of it all.

0: ballot. When they are not supposed to be there. But when it is poking in a certain angle, it means just unleashing violence, snatching the ballot, disorganizing the polling station, and possibly haranguing or destabilizing the electoral process. So in general terms, this is what I can say. But if your question is specific, I'll be able to answer you more appropriately.
1: Okay. So depending on your aim, you will do what you want to do to achieve that aim?
0: Precisely. Because the aim in every election is not to lose. It's to win. So when you say you are protecting the ballot, it means come what may, you want to ensure that your victory is secured. And that could actually mean violence. But that will also mean to ward off people who want to infiltrate or people who want to bring in violence.
1: Because in the last elections, we heard the NDC say a lot of that. In fact, they were saying that there were some voters who spoke to them and said, we will vote, they will vote for you. But what we are concerned about is whether you can protect our votes. Now, in that case, what do you think the voters were trying to tell the National Democratic Congress?
0: Well, when you have a security system that we witnessed bastardized, national security had allowed hoodlums to take over, and it had those persons had more power than sanctioned officials, and you saw testimonies of violence unleashed on innocent voters, including that which took place at Ayawaso West Wuogon, where a political party in an election had to quickly withdraw while the election processes or the elections were going on to avoid bloodbath. Then why citizens will say that we will vote, protect the ballot, or you will chicken out even as us when we are voting for you, and then but in a manner that is not the will of our people. We saw where people were appointed as regional security coordinators, and a group affiliating to a political party will take up the law into their hands and ship the hell out of a state appointee. We saw that when the matter was brought to court, persons in the New Patriotic Party told us that these persons were going to be released. And pregnant judges had to flee through the window in the courtroom because you had hoodlums who will come and take over the law. In such circumstances, citizens will tell you that we will vote, but can you protect our vote? With this, it will characterize that the citizens had that, yes, we will vote, but can you protect our vote? I hope these examples illustrate.
1: So the context for you, the context for you is very important. In that case, what was the NDC

0: quite to do, because you're talking about the fact that you could have a state apparatus that is serving the interest of your opponents, which may do things like what they did in Ayawaso West Wagon. So are you having, would you put in place a militia? What were they required to do if they were to actually police that ballot?
1: Well, as I have said time without number, Ayawaso West Wagon was not a case of vigilantism. And I challenge ex-National Security Minister Kandapa on this matter recently when there was a program. This was terrorism on citizens. The people use state vehicles. They use state uniforms. They use state armory. They were aided to go and cause what they. It would be stupid on any one of us part to consider twist as vigilantism as we always define it in Ghana. Do you understand?
0: Yes.
1: We ought to call what happened at Ayawaso West Wagon as the most barbaric ever security orchestration on our citizens. But I don't know whether the NDC did good to themselves and to our democracy to allow the NPP virtually to go somoto. I don't know. But possibly, it is that which enabled all of us now to be more vigilant and to say that guns withstanding, we will stay at the polling stations and ensure that every vote is counted, and will prevent anybody who wants to disrupt the electoral process. And you could see that 2024, there were more meaningful people. I saw highly educated persons. Education really doesn't mean you have sense. As I've seen in recent, we saw people of a certain level devoting themselves because they could read, if they want to write your result as 410, they will not allow you to go and write 140. I'm sure you understand what I mean.
0: Yes.
1: And so when you have people that understand figures, and they, we will police the ballot, and that what we call it, transposition of figures, then our ballot was protected. It didn't mean that the NDC went or any political party went on a violent protection of the ballot box, but steps were taken to ensure civility at our polling station.
0: Now, I was asking this all those questions because of contest, and the contest within which is the discussion we are having has to do with someone who was involved in the altercation that led to the beating up, or I think the regional security coordinator in the Ashanti region, they being arraigned before a court of law, then subsequently unleashing that on the judge. The group that was involved at the time was called, I think, was called Delta Force. Now, the man who led that group was over this weekend elected as first national vice chairman of the New Patriotic Party. This morning, their director of communications elect says that he will have the singular job of protecting the ballot for the New Patriotic Party. How does that sound to you?
1: Well, about miracles.
0: Yes.
1: And I also heard the chairman of the New Patriotic Party, Nana Akomia, who said that the guy ran a very sensible campaign. Thing was that all these people have credentials, but my only credential is to provide party members and for the ballot. For their information, the 2024 elections was not stolen from them. They lost, and lost miserably. It had to do with anything security. Then they had the security at their command, but the will of the people supersedes any security command. And that is how come they were not able to execute the plan that they have. Otherwise, if the elections had gone a bit tighter, I'm sure the Monday after would have been chaotic. But because it was so wide, there was no point in their calendar to execute the plan they have. And two, let it be said that if you think you are a fool, you came and met foolishness. So, those that the election of Kojo Bamba will mean that they have the monopoly of unleashing violence on citizens, they will wake up to realize that their route has passed the forest. As one of my friends will say, there they will know that we don't joke in Dodowa Forest. Because I am certain that Ghanaians are not cowards. And when it comes to determining what is good for them, no one individual can, except we so agree. The national security may be seen not to be proactive, as I have said in the case of the pronouncement relating to we have a cocaine factory in Ghana processing cocaine, and the national security has not acted. I am very livid about that. Those who made those pronouncements cannot suddenly turn and say it was a metaphor after they have discredited our nation, discredited our government, and done the damage that they want to do. That damage is not corrected by your pronouncing that what you said was simply a metaphor. You ought to be picked up. And then you admit publicly that indeed there was no cocaine factory anywhere and that you concocted it. We may decide to let you go, or we will tell you the injury that such pronouncement has caused our nation, and the courts should deal with it. We are in opposition, but we are not in destruction. So if our court, then that cannot certainly mean opposition. And I think comments as we have cocaine processing factory in Ghana are not just opposition talk, they are destructive talk. So Kojo Bamba cannot go and lead security or be responsible for security. Is that the role of a vice chairman? In every organization, from students' organization, you've seen that chairman is tasked to go and be the security bully. That actually puts the challenge. But if a whole communications director of a political party come and say that we elected somebody who is seen as a bully as vice chairman, I thought you will have a security coordinator in your party. And that security coordinator may not necessarily be an elected person. You could assign an officer to, but the security department shadows. Vice chairman don't do that. The off, office of a vice chairman is supposed to be a highly respected. In the hierarchy of things, it is the second. If you take the flag bearer away, you come to the chairmanship. When John Boidu is not available, if we have to go by the numbers obtained, Kojo Bamba will have to chair important meetings, will have to receive important guests on behalf of the party, have to give direction of the party. Then you come and consign him, because in the first place, what it suggests is that you are disrespecting the people who vote. Don't trust his capacity to deliver. And that's why we say that elections does not always produce the best. Elections can actually produce idiots. By what Abuaji is saying, Miracles Abuaji is saying, that they who have been elected don't think that Kojo Bamba deserves the vote he got. That is how I can summarize it.
0: I see. Let me conclude by asking you, what do you think of the leadership the MPP has put forward? There are many people who talk about their performance as an indication of a party in decline. Do you agree with that view? And if you do, this leadership, is it fit for purpose? What can it do?
1: Well, what I can say is that as I issued a statement, my statement is premised on the fact that when I was youth organizer, I remember John Boidu was the national youth treasurer of the party. Then I recall he became national youth organizer of the party and met me as national youth organizer. Harun Idrisu had handed over to Kofi Adam, and somehow Kofi Adam, John Boidu and Otin Anani, we came up with the concept Inter-Party Youth Advisory Committee, IPIC, that was sponsored by the Friedrich Ebert Stiftung. And largely, we did cooperative work. We went around the country sometimes in the same vehicles. I remember myself, Kofi Adam and Otin Anani, through the Eastern Corridor, on one of such tours to go to Bimbla. And somehow we ran into water, and it was a tree that saved us, because the water was, I don't know how come we didn't notice that there was water, and the driver ran into the water, and the car had to be carried by water. It was a Hilux that Kofi Adam had brought, and we all used it. And the vehicle was taken, and then the tree just chopped it. And we managed to come out in the... But we went around the country. We did joint programs to ensure that whilst we disagree, that there could also be harmony and cooperation. And we worked together. John Boidu rose from that to become the national organizer. He became acting general secretary, later will be elected general secretary, which position he lost, but returned strongly to become the national chairman. You cannot doubt the experiences he has gone through, the challenges he faced, and the lessons he would have learned, and what will make him better today than he was yesterday. So you don't take them for granted. Titus Glover has been an MP. In fact, we used to call him MP3 because he won that very tight contest by 3. But before then, he had been an agitant on the streets and a protest person who moved from Ghana to outside the country to go and stage demonstrations against government. I'm sure you remember. Comes back. Was made minister. He worked at Valco, Greater Accra Ministry. Then, what happened? He went to contest elections and lost, but also narrowly to Nanabi. And I'm sure you remember he rejected his organizership. And come back to win that election in a massive contest. When you have an organization that understands the terrain, you will not doubt or you will not call that they don't know their what's up. But of course, there have been other people like the Bamba, whom we are told by Miracles Abuaje that they are not fit for going to mobilize tax to come and protect party boys or to come and disturb the rest of the nation. If they themselves give to some of the people that have been elected, then they are in for a big trouble. Because now that we know, and they themselves have publicly stated so, we will not fold our hands at our backs and allow a Bamba and his group or his mobilization to come and disturb anybody. So we will also be working with our cudgels. Anytime we see that they are coming, we are also ready to pull out our cudgels. So in such circumstances, if you bring violence, we will confront you with violence. And so they should begin to tone down and probably rebrand Bamba to mean he is a responsible person now and that he will not be engaged in unleashing violence on people, particularly those who have been up to serve security of our nation, because that is trump card going to Asante region to destabilize the national regional security coordinator. I'm not sure that point a regional security coordinator in Asante or any of the country, and his boys can go and do that. And they are not also saying that the 2024 elections were rigged or stolen, or there was ballot hijacking, isn't they lost? If that is not what they are yielding to, then should they communicate their policies? Nana Akonia is a calm person, but he's also very piercing with his words. The second vice chairman is a very aggressive person, but mostly doesn't carry. He makes much more noise, and you know, as we say in our Ghanaian language, the empty drums makes the most noise. And so he may not be, but he, and those who believe in noise may follow them. Let's not underestimate their capacity. Let's believe that the new patriotic pattern, and like I said, if you look at their ages, that you can say that their ages sit within the youth bracket of our nation. They are not really youth, but relatively, compared with the other candidates that they beat in the contest, Boachi, who was over 70, Dombedu about 56, clearly tells you that the party is beginning to say that let's entrust the young people responsibility and possibly be at the back if there is any guidance we can give them. Personally, I don't underestimate their capacity. We will monitor them and we'll match them in a manner that will ensure that the NPP doesn't come to power and the NDC will lose the next election for the PNC.
0: Well, thank you very much for speaking to us this morning. Just that, what happens in Dodua Forest?
1: Those who remember what happened in Dodua Forest will tell the NPP to be cautious with their over 1,000 Bamba as the person who is going to be responsible for security in the party. You see, if you are even going to war and you let people know who is your strategist, you have lost the war before you start. Before they can even start, that the most important person in the line of the delegates voting for vice chairman is unfit, really, and that he will become the security head. We know him. We shall put steps and measures to keep that violence in him. And that he was Nanabi's bodyguard some time back. And the bodyguard of Nanabi, that is life.
0: Thank you. Thank you for speaking to us.
1: Thank you for having
0: me. Mr. Bernard Mona.
1: I expect a visit on the farm.
0: I will make time. I'll be there. Mr. Bernard Mona, like I said, he's been working within our politics for so long. Within the PNC, he risen from the rank of youth organizer through to flag bearer. So he's someone who knows our elections very, very, very well. Knows most of those people who have been elected, have dealt with them in many capacities. He was talking about the issue of even John Boidu, among others. John Boidu has been in the MPP, in the structures of the MPP for so long.
2: That's correct.
0: Yes, if there's anybody who should understand the early beginnings of the party and then how the party rose to, because he would have interfaced with the older generation into the new generation. Yeah. And so hopefully he brings a lot to bear on the party.
3: Mm.
0: But like we're just discussing, and I think the main point of discussion is this matter of ballot protection.
3: Yeah.
0: I don't know which one comes first. Do you prepare for ballot protection before convincing the people to vote for you? Or ballot protection is your agenda or strategy? Because I don't get it, to be very frank.
3: So ballot protection only becomes important if you are sure that you are going to get the vote.
0: Okay.
3: But if you are not sure about getting the vote and you are talking about making decisions, plans and strategies about how to protect ballot, then really there's confusion there.
0: So with the win the votes first,
3: get the vote, be sure that the vote, yes, okay. Once you know, you see, you cannot deploy men to go and protect nothing. There must be something
0: that will be protected.
3: Bernard said, I think is it yesterday you interviewed the editor of Hawk 2, he said something similar. Their agenda really is as though there's war that they are going to. We know this guy. We know him. I don't know if that group is still available.
0: Mm-hmm.
3: He used to be the leader of an MPP vigilante group.
0: Okay.
3: That we know of. And we know their history, what they've done. As a matter of fact, during their administration, I think they attacked a security coordinator of the Ashanti region or something.
0: Yes, yes.
3: Which led to some arrest and all that. And some of their members were put before court and then they went in there and then released
0: them. Basically broke them out, yeah.
3: Exactly. Now, this person has emerged as the first national vice chairman of your party. And then, even before his election, he's assured that one of his objectives is to protect the ballot.
0: Okay.
3: And then after the election, their communicator, the director of communication, said his duty would be to protect the ballot. That's what he's coming to do, essentially. Now, if you check the responsibility of a national vice chairman,
0: especially the first one,
3: this is not part of it. Protecting ballots is not part of
0: it. He's in line to whenever the national chairman, is unavailable, he will be.
3: Provide leadership for the party. Preside over major meetings, oversee running of party activities, implementation of party policies. That's the role of the national chairman, which he's deputizing.
0: Okay.
3: Really, because he's the first, he's like a deputy. But everything we are hearing is ballot protection, ballot protection, ballot. Now, your first or second question to Bernard, I find it very interesting.
0: Mm.
3: And I like his answer. So ballot protection can be looked at two ways.
0: Yeah.
3: One is to really make sure that nobody tempers with the vote.
0: Yeah.
3: And then the second one is to unleash violence if you know you are losing.
0: Yeah.
3: Who is the guy?
0: To create disturbance.
3: The guy they are saying will protect the ballot, what is he known for? What are political vigilante groups known for? So that answers that question. So you know that they are not going to protect us and prevent anybody from tampering with their vote. Vigilantes are to disrupt, snatch, unleash violence at polling centers. That's what vigilante groups does.
0: Yeah.
3: That is why they were disbanded. But they were not. You know, there was an agreement that vigilante groups should be disbanded.
0: Yeah, all of them.
3: All of them. But they choose not to disband DS because they were in power.
0: Oh.
3: So now a leader of one has become a leader, a nationally elected party, leader of the party. So when they say they are protecting ballot, you should know what that means. You just oppose that with the same narrative before the 2024 election.
0: Mm.
3: Now, when NDC was saying we would protect the ballot as a response to those who are saying, those who ask if their votes will be protected, secured, yeah. Did you see NDC bring forward a notorious, a known, established vigilante personality as someone who's coming to protect the ballot? No. They use science, strategy. The late Dr. Amani Buama rolled out plan to do that. We didn't see any violence anywhere. As a matter of fact, no life was lost. Nobody killed anybody. So those are my answers to the ballot protection strategy. It could be violence. It could be really protecting. Now, do you know Arthur Kennedy?
0: Okay.
3: He said something yesterday. He said, in the eyes of the public, MPP remains largely unchanged, even under new national executives, so long as Bawumia remains flag bearer. MPP remains unchanged in the eyes of the public, even under new national executives, so long as Dr. Bawumia remains the flag bearer. So I said yesterday that this is a continuation of the Akufo-Addo project, really.
0: Mm.
3: And the sins of Akufo-Addo will be visited on the current leadership when the time to go to the poll comes.
0: Mm. Let's speak to Professor Jasper Abibia-Yalozano, who is an associate professor of political science at the University of Development Studies. Prof, good morning.
1: Good morning. And my greet your team. I'm listening to you from Tamale.
0: Mm.
1: And that is a very interesting discussion you are having.
0: First, your line keeps breaking. I don't know whether you're using any aid or anything, because it keeps breaking. And secondly, I hope you're doing well.
1: Yeah, I'm doing well. Is it better now?
0: Yes, it's far better. It's far better.
1: Okay.
0: Yes, yes, yes. Well, first, let's start with, and if you've been listening, I guess you get the drift, but the suggestion is that it seems the MPP has, first, before that, before I come to the matter of the suggestion that they have more of a siege mentality, like as if they are under siege from the current government. Before we come to that, what's your own understanding of protecting the ballot?
1: Okay, so before I get to that one, put the whole process that the MPP have gone through in terms of intra-party democracy. We have to put it in a proper perspective as far as political science is concerned.
0: Okay.
1: This is a very important exercise. It shows, it can illustrate whether the party has the organizational architecture to exist beyond a particular individual, and by that way, whether the party has become an institution rather than a personalistic organ. So they have done well, they have done gone through this process, and they have kind of reorganizing their party, and this process is very key to understanding whether this is a party that has the capacity to contest an election after that embarrassing defeat in 2024. So for that one, we'll give it to them for being able to complete the intra-party democracy. So I just want to start by,
2: from that point. But in terms of protecting...
0: Prof, since you started from there, then I will then follow up by asking you what you make of the group of people they've elected to whom they are handing their destinies for the next 4 years.
2: Good. So in that sense, we have to revisit or to start from the postmortem that was done of the 2024 election that was done by the Michael Quay committee, I guess. I have not read the report, but I guess, and even from their flag bearer, they had to apologize to Ghanaians for not being in touch, you know, in terms of the way they govern the country under Nana Akufo-Addo. So their flag bearer apologized. And I think the narrative is that they were not in touch. I mean, they abused power, and then there was a lot that was expected from them, which they couldn't fulfill. So that is one thing. Taking it from that point, we'll then ask whether this group of leaders, national leaders that they have elected, are the right leaders that can actually rebrand the party and make it and promote it to Ghanaians, for Ghanaians to begin to have confidence in the party and then to vote for it in 2028. That's the fundamental question. And then if you ask that question, you then begin to ask, why did they make vote the former general secretary who lost to the incumbent one now who has been re-elected? Why did they vote him even to a higher position? Is it because they have realized that he's actually good being the chairman rather than the general secretary? And then the general secretary, the incumbent, who has been re-elected, are they saying that he did such a good job, that's why he has been re-elected? And for that matter, this is a team that will actually now begin to rebrand the party based on the mistakes they have identified and then sell to Ghanaians. That is I would say not really, that is not the case. And then when you even now bring the first vice chairman inside, who has been elected, then things begin to even get messier. I mean, because why did they vote for him? I mean, is he the most qualified among the pack? The people, the others who were contesting. So I think if we have to judge these national officers who have been elected to direct the party's affairs and then win the 2028 election, I don't think this is the best team they have.
0: I see. Then now let's move on to the matter of ballot protection. The concept and its meaning to you?
2: Ballot protection, I don't know what they want to say, because we know that when it comes to elections, the constitutional body is the EC, the Electoral Commission of Ghana. They have to work up an operational plan with the security services and ensure that every person's vote is counted and becomes and aggregated towards electing the other parliamentary candidates or the president ultimately. So the constitutional responsibilities of protecting the ballot and making sure that the votes of Ghanaians count towards electing the president and parliamentarians rest squarely on the EC. Of course, political parties, in trying to ensure that their votes of their supporters count, can maybe That's why they send agents there. They have party agents. I think the Constitution makes provision. If not the Constitution, I think the EC makes provision for them to have agents of the party at each polling station to ensure that the elections are fair, free, and that where probably they feel cheated, they can raise their concerns. A whole lot of gamut of procedures for ensuring that the votes or the ballot is protected. So when you did this course or narrative of protecting the ballot, and for that matter, you need a Rambo-style protection of the ballot, it's just a recipe for violence, which we have witnessed, I think, in the 2020 elections, where more than six people lost their lives. I mean, you don't go into an election by thinking of who you can vote into the national office of the party to perpetrate violence, because it's just a code for violence. When you say you are protecting a private a party official will protect the ballot. It's a code for violence. So I don't really, and again, that connects the point whether they actually listened to Ghanaians, whether they have the postmortem that they did. This was what was the major problem, protecting the ballot box. I don't think that was the outcome of the postmortem. It shows that they misgoverned this country, and Ghanaians, being politically savvy, voted them out. So you have to listen to Ghanaians and then see what you can do to rebrand your party and then promote it to Ghanaians to see that, oh, no, now you have a new crop of leaders who they can believe in, who will not repeat the misgovernance of the Akufo-Addo government. So I think, again, the NPP, I don't think they are really thinking of winning the 2028 election by their posture and the way they are going about things. I am really afraid for them.
0: Do you think, because there are people who say, when you hear them speak this way, basically says, we've elected somebody to protect the ballot, we need to secure ourselves among others, that there is a siege mentality at play within the party?
2: Exactly, because and you see it from immediately, you can see it from the posture of the minority leader, and the way he tries to, you know, conduct the affairs of his office as minority leader, both in the floor of parliament and then in the media. It's a complete case of a party that is probably seen facing extinction and thinking that they have to do whatever they want, they can do. It doesn't matter the means, whether the means is legitimate or not. Basically, the end justifies the means is their approach. So they will throw anything out there, and then as a way of reacting or trying to discredit the present government. So that is, again, a problem. It's a major problem. That means they have not really taken into consideration what led to their embarrassing defeat in 2024. Because if they have actually taken stock, they have taken into consideration the postmortem results that led to their defeat, this wouldn't be the posture, because that actually deepens their disgrace and the way Ghanaians have lost confidence in them. So if you begin to raise issues about Yoko holding past government officials accountable, which is one of the reasons why you were voted out of power because there was a perception, and some of them very well-founded,

0: friends, the things that led to your defeat, which is that Ghanaians thought that there was a whole lot of corruption, a whole lot of rot in the system, and for that matter, they voted you out. And then they begin to hold those people accountable, and you are in parliament instead of looking at certain policies that the government has implemented that probably have loopholes that you can probably exploit. You are there defending people who are being held accountable, saying that you will one day pay back. Then you will never get a chance to come to power, let alone to pay back. And then you go and elect a young man who has ever been the leader of the Delta Force, a vigilante group, a violent wing of the party, which has been probably outlawed by a certain law. You elect him to be your first vice chairman in the midst of credible people like Nana Kumia and the rest. Then you are basically saying that to hell with Ghanaians and what they think, we are going to do whatever we want to do. And that is not rebranding, in my view. You are basically selling the same damaged brand to Ghanaians, and that will not, it won't be well for them in 2028 if they go on this road.
1: So for you, the priorities should be, for the MPP should be, first a rebrand, convincing the Ghanaian that they understood why they lost 2024, and act in a manner that convinces the Ghanaian that they are prepared to make the amends before thinking about votes and securing ballots.
0: Yes, and is that a good rebranding when your first vice chairman comes to the stage dressed in almost military fatigue? And with the history of that young man, I just wonder that whether that is a good brand. That is a good way to rebrand the party at the time when everybody is glued to the television and watching. Then you elect this person. He comes out in something in uniform that looks like military fatigue, showing that I'm still the leader of the Delta Force, and we are going. I'm a macho man, so I will protect your vote, the ballot. And that was not really the cause of the defeat. You know that the cause of the defeat was not, you yourself said again that about 2 million of your supporters stayed home and didn't go to vote for you. It could be an exaggeration, because I know that both the NDC and MPP have equal, percentage of Ghanaians that support them, regardless of whatever they do, very loyal supporters. So the middle ground is those who are not, blindly loyal to one of these parties. And that is normally the middle class that, are very, calculating, very rational in assessing a party and its programs before they vote. And this middle class, you are not going to win them by bringing a vigilante group leader who they know has in the past been involved in the very, bloody kind of politics, a violence that he perpetrated. Are you saying that is what the middle class that is out there can vote for MPP, vote for NDC, depending on their program? Are you saying that they are going to buy that brand? I don't think they will buy that brand. Are you saying that when you start talking about why are you crying, whining about the government holding past leaders accountable, will sue you and will come back to power? You think that they will take you serious? They will have confidence in you that you really listen to them, you hear their voices, and that you are going to do things differently? No, they won't. The biggest issue is their former finance minister, who is running

0: away from justice. How are you going to explain to Ghanaians why he is refusing to be held accountable? And you hear some of them actually defending him. So really, I think they don't really know what they are facing. They are underrating the Ghanaians voters and probably just appealing to their base. And for your base, it's always there for you. They are not going to even, whatever you do, they'll vote for you. The biggest thing is those who are not aligned blindly to either NDC or MPP, the swing voters. Those are the people you need to appeal to. And what you are doing now is not a brand you are going to be able to sell to them. I think they won't be able to sell this brand to them.
1: Prof, always a pleasure talking to you. Thank you very much for speaking to us.
0: Thank you, Sena, for having me.
1: Professor Jasper Bimbia Yalozano, who is an associate professor of political science at the University of Development Studies, joining us on the line. We do have a guest in studio this morning. We'll do some business. Nancy and SM will go to some business
2: for us.
1: And then we'll talk about our guest in studio this morning. Wants to be Greater Accra Regional Secretary of the National Democratic Congress. His name is Abdul Manaf Rabiu. He will join us in studio to talk about his ambitions shortly after we take a break after doing the business. And Nancy, interestingly, this morning has been quite an interesting morning when it comes to the front of those who want to be Greater Accra Regional Secretary of the NDC. Because this morning when I woke up, I saw a message from Godwin Ayaba Mahama, the one who speaks for Tor. And this is dated Monday, 5th October 2026. Declaration of intent. Notice to contest Greater Accra Regional Secretary.
3: Oh, really?
1: It says, I hereby formally declare my intent to contest for the position of Greater Accra Regional Secretary of the National Democratic Congress. This decision is driven by my unwavering commitment to strengthening our party structures, deepening unity, and working collectively to advance our shared vision for Greater Accra. It continues, but that should give you the drift. Then there's one person who they've said consistently would also contest, because that looks like it would be an interesting race. We'll be having one of those people in studio this morning. Amos Blessing, I must say.
3: He was here some time back, I think last month or something, he said it.
1: Now, this for me will be an official declaration on his Facebook page 2 hours ago. It says, it is time for transitioning. This may be no news to anybody reading this, but I'm only here to reiterate what you already know, that I ran for Greater Accra Regional Secretary. I'll pick my nomination this morning and subject myself to all processes therein, having acquainted myself with the rules.
3: Oh, okay.
1: So that is him. So like I said, our guest in studio is part of this race. Abdul Manaf Rabiu will be telling us why among the list, because I think we've spoken to somebody earlier who also wants to be Greater Accra Regional. I think the current treasurer also wants to be, so there's a growing list. Why among all these men he should be the one that should be picked and elected? Nancy, before we get there.
3: Hey, Ghana, you did wash your clothes or you just did soak them? 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
2: Enter with your name. 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Everything glow am, glow am, glow am. When you a glow, you anifi ho, then you glow.
3: Hey, them day.
2: I glow for Jesus.
4: They'll come up soon. Maybe they are building up to in Pabani for
2: or the money for your mind.
3: Oh Lord, protect us for the evil one is governing us.
2: I will say, where you glow, glow, I-J-L-O-W, glow. I glow no the senior ma and your money be a kama pa your be master sadia or fatal wins will be a hell abra abra abra a glue washing powder and a money mano any I kama sano. 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Ehe basho pharmacy anase chemical show biano. 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
3: Enimemase. Now, the National Lottery Authority, NLA, in partnership with the Concerned Lottery Agents Association of Ghana, wishes to inform all agents and writers operating under the NLA licensed private lottery operators that, with a deadline for the extension of the mandatory registration, a dedicated NLA compliance team will conduct visits to ensure full enforcement. All agents or writers who have registered and paid should display their stickers prominently on their kiosk or containers for verification by players and the NLA compliance team. Any agent or writer who has not registered will not be permitted to sell lotto or lottery products in Ghana. And if you do so, you will face the full rigors of the law. Remember, no sticker, no sales. 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NLE, development through games.
2: NLE force development through games. Any idea? Any HMO? Eight Infinity Bet and Bawu Games. I call for eight. This is Kappa. I just say a year sports betting app ni biara no UEFA Nations League matches say koso ni adi adi Ronaldo mu eja Portugal mu ko na so still la Portugal jana na so wo bogus ni gum France force so Zinedine Zidane ba wo mu bogus ni gum against Belgium say goals ni sun sa Michael Olisemu ko for a wo mo do ho ahye 8 infinity bet mu a wo mu edisika no enya sem kuma kra also no so akese pa cash out options and so e wo ho ntimi sira wo twen de Infinity Bet. 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Na happy birthday and comma a year Odia Sempa Kwame Oware. Odia Sempa Kwame.
4: That looks like a name. I've
2: yeah, Unipa. Or a head of sports, Ewo Happy.
4: Okay.
2: Yeah, Odia Sempa Kwame Oware, head of sports, Ewo Happy. Happy FM. And na Oda. Akra, Nyako Ponshrao, na Ontong Kwanum, na Onyoke, say happy birthday to you.
4: And of course, happy birthday to Moses Lechu at Kukurantumi. Today is your birthday. Happy, happy birthday from the entire family. May God richly bless you. Now, the interesting point that I've taken from all this interview was Bernard Mona saying that this man has been elected to be first vice chairman of the party.
2: Mm-hmm.
4: It means that in the absence of the chairman, you are number... Okay, so you are number two to the national chairman.
2: Mm-hmm.
4: Yet they are telling you, and you too, maybe you'll be happy about it, that...
3: Your job is to come and
4: we are security. We are security. That if he say if you don't shine high, yeah, they go take one pass in
2: eye. That now.
4: You to that day you go and wear uniform giddy like that.
2: Yeah.
4: You are now in line to be national chairman. So if you know what is good for you, go and remove that uniform, find some what they call it, African print here and wear, and go and sit there. If the man is not, they say it's my turn.
2: Yeah.
4: And sit there. And yes, the people have elected you. They say you are men, they share security uniform and come and do things. They go take one pass your eye top. Are you?
2: Let's say Chemabute
3: says that he's the, I mean, the leader of the party. And he has control of the party.
4: How?
3: They cannot say that they are making the flag bearer the leader of the party.
4: Which Chemabute?
3: The acting chairman of the party now.
2: Yeah.
4: But the thing is over.
2: Yeah.
4: What is it talking about?
2: Was one smack up with some kind of amendment?
4: No. But what is it talking about? Yeah, you want for your own.
3: What is it talking about? He says he's the chairman.
4: True. This man is not serious. I won't go baby out. The thing is over. Your word is not chairman. Now it's only a matter of formalities and then they kick you out. You say if you were somebody who just vanished from the scene that you got the opportunity, you are coming to complain. You are for your grown woman. The person who is coming is the one who is John Boy who is supposed to be complaining. The person is not complaining. You are coming to complain when you are out of the game. We'll be back. When we come back, we'll speak to a Greater Accra Regional Secretary, hopeful of the NDC. He will join us in studio and then we'll talk quickly about what his plans are, why he's decided to join this race, and why he's the best person for the job.
5: 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It fuels families, communities, businesses. Good energy fuels nations. It gets things going and keeps them moving. Good energy isn't just what we do, it's who we are. Goyal, good energy.
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3: 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It's still a Gold Morning Conversation. And like I told you, our guest in studio is Abdul Manaf Rabiu. One thing is that he's on the verge of acquiring his PhD. He was explaining something to me that I think that would be interesting to understand for everyone. You were explaining to me that when it comes to your, so you are beyond candidacy, because some people will come and say, I'm a PhD.
4: So I'm awaiting my public defense.
3: Public defense?
4: Yeah.
3: Of your thesis?
4: Yes, of a thesis, okay. Which I've already submitted.
3: Okay.
4: And I'm waiting for them to call upon me to come and defend.
3: Okay.
4: Yeah.
3: Okay. So at this stage, you say you still have a certificate?
4: Yes, So in Europe, they call it absolutorium.
3: Okay.
4: So I have a certificate of the absolutorium.
3: Okay.
4: So, you know, the PhD program is for 4 years.
3: Mm-hmm.
4: So the first 2 years, you do your candidature exams.
3: Okay.
4: So when you are done with your candidature exams, then you are awarded a certificate for being a PhD candidate.
3: Okay.
4: Then the next phase, which has to do with your dissertation.
3: Okay.
4: Every semester, you submit your progress of your work for the next 2 years.
3: Okay.
4: So once you complete that, there's something we call absolutorium.
3: Okay.
4: So basically, the absolutorium indicates that you are done with every requirement, specifically aligned to your PhD.
3: Okay.
4: And what you have to do is what, or what you are left with is your what, public defense.
3: Okay.
4: So I'm at the stage where I'm only left to do with my what, public defense. And that is how the structure works in Europe.
3: Mm-hmm.
4: Because that's where I did my PhD.
3: Okay.
4: Yeah.
3: Okay. What was your field? What did you specialize in?
4: For me, international relations and political science.
3: International relations and political science.
4: But more specifically, I'm into more of public sector reforms.
3: Public sector reforms.
4: Yeah.
3: I think that's an interesting concept.
4: Yeah.
3: I think the first time that name came up officially was, I think, the Kufuor days.
4: Yeah.
3: But there have been many series of public reforms over
4: the years. Yeah.
3: Okay. Okay.
4: Yeah. Oh, but, I mean, public reforms have started even way before independence.
3: Okay.
4: Even from Ghana transition from the pre-independence to post-independence, or one way or the other, from the what the public sector reforms.
3: Okay.
4: You know, previously our civil service system, because that's where I focused much of my studies, on the civil service systems. You know, previously our civil system was managed by the British.
3: Okay.
4: And now when we gain independence, we have to also take it upon ourselves to manage our civil service system.
3: Okay.
4: So for reforms, it's something that it has been in existence even way before even Ghana gained independence and all that.
3: Okay.
4: Yeah.
3: Okay. I see. That's a whole discussion for another day.
4: But it took me by surprise. I've not even because most of my supporters are online listening to us, and I've not even watched them well. So let me use this platform to say good morning to my delegates, the incoming delegates, and those who are also going to hopefully vote for us in the 14th November election.
3: Okay.
4: I extend my warm greetings to you, and I thank you all for the continuous support and encouragement.
3: Mm.
4: And I know they are listening, and they want to share the message across that it is the time of Abdul Manaf Rabiu, the incoming regional secretary of the great party in the Greater Accra region.
3: Mm. And it seems you have a lot to do. But anyway, let me talk about first, why did you join her? Why are you putting yourself up?
4: So, first and foremost, let me say that I really want to be honest with this when it comes to my decision to contest for the position of Greater Accra Regional Secretary.
3: Okay.
4: I would say with clarity that decision was not made overnight.
3: Okay.
4: It was a decision that emanated from the long-standing observation, serving the party, understanding the party structures, coming to the reality that as a regional secretary, we need an individual who has or who is well organized. That is one who can coordinate institutions and structures.
3: Okay.
4: We need someone who can be who has the personality to be able to what be affable towards our what electorate.
3: Okay.
4: Because the backdrop of everything that we are doing is to ensure that we win power.
3: Okay.
4: So putting myself in this situation, understanding the structures, and also getting to understand who I am.
3: Okay. Because
4: firstly, I need to understand who I am and what position I best fit for.
3: Okay.
4: And throughout my life, I have been a leader throughout my life.
3: Mm-hmm.
4: And let me mention it here that I'm very grateful to the NDC party, because under the leadership of Honorable CD Musa Abubakar, who was the then National Youth Organizer, I was fortunate to be selected to be trained as a leader by the Frederick Ebbe Stephen organization at Laboni.
3: Okay.
4: So when it comes to my leadership skill, it is something that is part and parcel of me.
3: Okay.
4: So I keep telling people that this decision was not taken overnight.
3: Mm-hmm.
4: And you see, let me also thank all those people who encouraged me to contest. Initially, truth be told, constituency executives, you know, I call myself a submarine. When I say submarine, like I try to operate undertone.
3: Okay.
4: But my undertone brings positive results.
3: Okay.
4: So there are many people in the party who have seen me, who have recognized me and approached me. I'm not lying to you anything here. They personally approached me and they said to me that, because firstly, most of them thought I was not done with my program.
3: Okay.
4: So when they got to realize that I'm done with my PhD, and they were like, then they think it is important for me to step up to contest for a position in the party.
3: Okay.
4: And I asked them, so what positions are you guys looking up to for me to contest? And everyone just left the ball in my court that I should make that decision.
3: Okay.
4: So I looked at it from constituency level, I looked at it from the regional level, and I looked at it at the national level. And to be sincere with you, I qualify to contest at all levels.
3: Okay.
4: But I realized that there is something unique about me, which I believe that when I get in the position as a regional secretary in Greater Accra, that will be very, or that will be beneficial to the party as a whole. And one thing that the unique aspect is that I am someone who is naturally well organized.
3: Okay.
4: And we need a secretary who is well organized. And we also need a secretary who can coordinate very well. And my last leadership position was to be the president of Ghanaian students in Hungary.
3: Okay.
4: And this is a country, or let me say, this is an international country where I have to coordinate and work with people from different countries, different embassies, different diplomats. So I believe that I have that international experience at the international front. And also, I've also been a former president at the University of Ghana Accra City Campus.
3: Okay.
4: And you see, I have been working for the party in diverse ways.
3: Okay.
4: Let me just give a brief about what I've been doing for the party.
3: Okay.
4: You know, after being the team president in 2015, 2016, I was one of the few people the party selected to be the party's agent, or let me say the ballot agent at the print houses. And you know, with this position, if the party does not trust you, or your loyalty is questionable, there is no way you'll be sent to that place. So in 2016, I was one of the ballot agents at Fondstat, Greater Incarnation, where we protected the ballot, because, you know, that is the beginning of our victory of every election.
3: Okay.
4: Because when the ballot printing is compromised, automatically it means the main election, whatever we do, is going to be compromised. So 2016, I worked under the leadership of then our election director, who is now the presidential advisor to the vice president, Honorable Ofosuan Pafo. He was then the election director.
3: Okay.
4: And lo and behold, because of the diligent work that I did in 2016, in 2024, a new election director in the name of Honorable Evisefie Ankara was also nominated to be the election director, called me directly.
3: That's for the 2020 election.
4: That's for 2020.
3: Yeah.
4: To also come and represent the party, because they knew that what I did previously has what yielded a positive result.
3: Okay.
4: So in 2020, I was also the ballot agent for the party. And for that one, I was at back press on the Ofancourt barrier. And also in 2024, In fact, let me be honest with you. When the call came, I was not even in Ghana. I was at a conference in the US.
3: Okay.
4: So when I was in the conference, and a colleague just texted me that my service is being needed again, and I was like, wow. Oh, but there are people who would also be able to do the work, and they were like, no, we are in 2024, and this time we need people with the requisite skills to be what, to be able to what, man and what, protect the ballots and at the printout.
3: Okay.
4: And I also worked under the leadership of the late Honorable Edward Omonubuama.
3: Mm-hmm.
4: And it's sad that he's not with us, because I'm sure if he was alive, he would have testified the good works that I did during that period.
3: Mm.
4: And more importantly, my director, or let me say my supervisor, when it comes to the ballot printing, was Honorable. I don't know, I just forgot the name. The director for special operations at the National Security.
3: Richard Jakpa.
4: Yes, Richard Jakpa.
3: Mm.
4: And I'm sure wherever he is, he also testified the good work that I did. So when it comes to the activities that I've done for the party, it's something that is very sensitive.
3: Mm.
4: I've worked for the party in sensitive institutions.
3: Okay.
4: So more or less, you hardly see me on the rallies and all those, but I'm in the engine room.
3: Okay.
4: And also, let me also mention something that will happen in 2020. And that was where I also worked directly under Honorable Akamba. In 2020, if you recollect, when the NDC's election coalition broke down,
3: mm-hmm.
4: we had no choice. And by then, Honorable Akamba was a national organizer. Within the shortest while, he organized this for us to have a backup coalition of the results. And this was something that I did, where we were calling people directly, calling regional organizers, constituency organizers, calling them to ensure that we get the results so that we can present it to the party. So when it comes to my work with reference to the party, I have served the party wholeheartedly, and more specifically at sensitive places. And I think as a regional secretary, we are at a point that we need someone whose loyalty cannot be questioned.
3: Mm-hmm.
4: Someone who will be ready and available to work. So let me mention that I have visited more than 20 constituencies. That was in July and August. Visited all the constituencies because I'm a researcher.
3: Okay.
4: So for me to be a researcher, for me to be a regional secretary, it then tells me that the expectations are high. Because I have heard, you have heard,
3: mm-hmm.
4: people complaining of what? Neglect and all those things. I personally took it upon myself to go around to, I mean, my intention was to go to all the 34 constituencies, but unfortunately, I could not be able to go to the 34 because there were some constituencies that were still we're still collating the register for their branch elections, so I was not able to go there. But the constituency that I visited, I'm sure most of them are listening. I went to them, speak to them, ask them to. I wanted to understand what are the issues or what are the pressing needs that okay. they want as what regional secretary that they want as constituency executive.
3: Okay.
4: And lo and behold, majority of the things that they are mentioning, I feel. And I believe that I have solutions to the problem.
3: Mm-hmm.
4: Because it's important to also mention that I'm also an economist.
3: Okay.
4: I'm an economist by profession.
3: Okay.
4: And with that, I specifically focus on public policy. So I have a certificate as an economist and also a public policy specialist.
3: Okay.
4: So I think these are issues that concerns policy. So as a regional organizer who has identified the problems that we are facing in the region, I need to come up with policies that would what put everybody on a pedestal where nobody would complain that I have been neglected and all that. So I have so many intriguing policies which I strongly believe that when the people listen, I'll mention some of them here today.
3: Okay.
4: Because there's one policy which is very paramount to my heart.
3: Okay.
4: You see, let me give a background. Moving into the 2024 elections, the NDC did everything possible to win power, and that was good. But there was one little thing that we didn't pay attention to.
3: Okay.
4: And that thing was that we did not put up a strategy on how we are going to what, recruit our people. So you realize that when we came to power, the recruitment was just done, and today you'd be asking yourself, but this one he didn't do this one didn't do, because the strategy on how we are going to recruit our people was not clear.
3: Okay.
4: Even if there was, it was not clear for the understanding of everyone. So I am proposing that, and I'm saying this, this is the first platform I'm saying this, I am coming up with something I call the Gaga. The Gaga, when I say Gaga, basically mean Greater Accra Government Appointees. Because I would lie to you if I say that if today I'm the regional secretary, I'll create jobs for you. Because my position is not meant to create jobs, but rather to go and what, look for jobs for you.
3: Okay.
4: So how do I look for the jobs? So I'm creating this Greater Accra Government Appointees Network.
3: Mm-hmm.
4: You see, as a regional secretary, you should be able to what, relate very well with what the government appointees who are from Greater Accra, because they are what, important stakeholders in the region. So the mission of Gaga is very simple. As a regional secretary, I'm going to connect all these government appointees from Greater Accra, lobby through them, ask them for what, opportunities at their various what institutions. Because let's assume that we have even 50. We have 50, let's say, government appointees from Greater Accra. And each year, we are getting 10 slots from each of these CEOs because they are coming from Greater Accra and because they believe that we get the people, the requisite skills to work for them. It tells you that 10 times 50 will give you 500 jobs. And these 500 jobs, we can even share it evenly towards all the 34 constituencies. So this is something that is what, pragmatic and practical. It's not something that we need heavens to come down to be able to create it. So I'm coming up with an approach that is practical, something that is not ambiguous to achieve, something that even in my absence, the structures will let the next person who come after the who come to be the regional secretary to continue upon it. So I'm looking at it in the future perspective. So I'll start with it because the future of the party is dear to my heart.
3: Okay.
4: It's very dear to my heart. Because if our forefathers has not sacrificed to some extent, today I'm not sure some of us will be seated here. And this has been my guiding principle. The secondary school I attended at the Sade College. And there is something that they tell us, that others have labored and we share the glory. So ours is to what? Exploit and add to what, to their gain. So in Greater Accra, people have come and they've left. People have worked. And now it is our time to expand what they have done, to make it what, impactful, so that the future generation will benefit, and they also have a guiding principle to also what, expand. So the for Gaga, I'm assuring the constituency executive that in my tenure as a regional secretary, the mantra that we have been neglected, because you only feel neglected when you don't have job. Because if you have job, will you take your phone and be calling regional secretary, regional chairman to ask for breakfast money and all those things? But when you have job, when you have job, it becomes even difficult for you to call what, any executive to seek for support or anything. So Gaga is coming, that is Greater Accra Government Appointees, which is going to be a network that will bring all appointees together, and we are going to work hand in hand. It's going to be more or less like a friendly association between the regional executive and what, and this would even include the MCEs and the DCs, because they also have opportunities there. I'm not going to downplay the effort of members of parliament, but these government appointees, you see, I feel like the opportunities are there, but how do the opportunities get to the constituency executives? So as a regional secretary, it is incumbent on me to mobilize all these, honorable members who are government appointees, lobby them, get opportunities, share with our people. Because sometimes a constituency executive may not know the CEO for, let's say, Ghana Medical Trust Fund. But as a regional secretary, I should have that what, mandate or courage to be able to go to that institution, speak to the administrator, you are from Greater Accra. This, if they say this law, give to us, they will align or we give it to our people. So Gaga is coming to an existence. And also, let me also mention that, you see, in recent times, the MPP is making some comments. And sometimes when I sit sometimes when I sit down, I just laugh because they keep on threatening us that. Greater Accra, we have 21.
3: They say you are the ones threatening them.
4: No, we are not threatening them.
3: You are the one making their lives uncomfortable.
4: No, and their lives.
3: That's why they are preparing.
4: And their lives will get uncomfortable more when I become the regional secretary. They should pray that I don't become the regional secretary, because in Greater Accra, I see some of them saying that they are going to take the Madina seat, they are going to take Adenta seat. Then I laugh. I ask them that, how are you going to take it? You think you are coming to sleep on the job? No. And you see, I've been telling delegates that to win an election does not take a day. It is a process.
5: Mm-hmm.
4: So right after, which I strongly believe, right after 14th November, which I strongly believe that the National Executive Council will swear me in as the regional secretary, on the 15th of November, we are starting work towards the victory of 2028. And with that, we are going to ensure that whatever we have promised the good people of Greater Accra, when it comes to our manifesto, we ensure that it's delivered. Because we would be able to communicate to the people what we have done for them.
3: Okay.
4: And also, one thing I've also seen that lacks or that is lacking has to do with the negligence, but you see, when it comes to certain key holders, we have always been focusing much more on the chiefs, the traditional rulers, which is very important.
5: Mm.
4: But there is also very important networks within the region that we must engage them regularly. For example, when it comes to the the civil servants from the region, because they also have concerns.
5: Mm.
4: But our focus is always on going towards the market and all. It's good. But we are going to expand our network. So as part of the strategies in winning or maintaining, you see, let me say this very well. I have a huge task ahead of me as a regional secretary, because the current executives, the landmark that they have left behind, I should not be the one who will bring the standard down.
5: Okay.
4: Because from 2020, we had 20 parliamentary seats, and in 2024, we had 29 parliamentary seats.
5: Mm.
4: So it tells me that I'm not just going to sit in the office and be writing letters and be giving instructions. It tells me that as a regional secretary, it's either expand the seats. If I cannot do anything at all, I should maintain it, because that is what I came to meet. And I'm assuring delegate that, you see, when I was coming, I was listening to your earlier on discussion when you were talking about Bamba, MPP is going to protect our ballots. You see, I want to put this on record. Every NDC polling agent under my administration as a regional secretary means that no life will be lost for protecting the NDC on election day. Because the MPP, we should never take what they are saying lightly. Because the kind of people they have elected, they are trying to send us a signal. But I'm also telling them that I and my team, we are ready for them. Because we are in this country, we saw how the Delta Force manhandled people, destroyed properties, and today they have one of them as the first vice chair, and even Nana B, who we all saw physically abusing the current CEO for Good Board at Empire FM. And we think there are people that we shouldn't take their work seriously. We need to. You see, I'm saying this in pain because at Utu Senior East, where we lost one of our comrades, it's my cousin.
5: Okay.
4: So I feel anytime I his name come to mind, I feel hurt. And I feel that as a regional secretary, it will be incumbent on me to also protect the lives of every polling agent or every electoral director in of the party in every region. So you see, delegates should be rest assured that when Mana becomes the regional secretary, their safety is guaranteed.
5: Okay.
4: Nobody will compromise their safety. I'm telling them this on authority.
3: My time is up. Two things. One, have you ever served in an executive position within the party before?
4: Yes.
3: Which position is it?
4: So, my last position ended recently because I've been a branch communication officer from 2018 to 2026.
3: Okay.
4: So for the past 8 years, I've been a branch. Yeah.
3: Communications officer.
4: Yeah, branch communications officer.
3: What? And you want to be secretary?
4: Yes. I mean, you see, as a regional secretary, there is something you also need to know.
3: Okay.
4: You are the face of the party.
5: Mm.
4: You must be someone who can communicate efficiently and effectively to the understanding of the people.
5: Okay.
4: So you see, general secretary, one, you must have that arsenal that you are an administrator. You must also have that arsenal that you are a mobilizer. You must also have that arsenal that you are a good communicator. Because as a regional secretary, aside meeting our party people, we are also going to engage key stakeholders. So you need someone who can sit on a roundtable discussion with people in high office and negotiate with them. And this is something that I was doing when I was the president for Ghanaian Student Europe. I've sat with ambassadors, I've sat with diplomats, as far as sitting with what president of some various countries when I was in Europe. So when it comes to that conversation and negotiation and all those things, it's something that I have with them firsthand. So for me, the delegates should be rest assured that Abdul Manaf Rabiu, as the regional secretary, is someone that they will never and ever regret supporting. Because what is coming is bigger than what they know.
3: I know for a fact that there are people within the current executives who also want the position of regional secretary.
4: Yeah.
3: You talk about the remarkable feat they achieved in 2024.
4: Yeah.
3: If they were part of achieving those remarkable feats, why should they not be given that mandate and it should come to you?
4: So, currently, per what I have gathered, there are three of them
3: yes.
4: who wants to come for the regional secretary position. And I'm worried and I ask myself, you guys are together, so why suddenly all of you want to come and take the position together? So, it tells me something specifically that the within them, there is no coordination or there is no unity amongst them. Because if there was, they would have come to a consensus to accept that, oh, only you go. So I realized that, no, in moving to 2024, with one power, we are not ready to lose the power. So if they themselves at this quarters cannot be able to come together and form one team and come to the position, then we need someone who is outside the box to come and put things in order.
3: But you know, policies does not work like that. Their individual ambitions always at play. People believe that they are the right people
4: for and you see, job. And there's something I also want to state here very clear, which is our victory in Greater Accra was not only largely dependent on the Greater Accra Regional Executives alone.
3: Okay.
4: The constituency executives went all out, sacrificed their time. I personally know some who even have to sell their properties. Some to today are still having marital issues at their home because they had to neglect some petty responsibilities at home to support the party to win the election in 2024. So for me, I always tell people that yes, they played their part, but majority of the role was what? Organized and what? Put in together by the what? The constituency executives. So for them, for me, I'm not, I mean, I respect them so well. I respect them because I know for certainty that when I win, inshallah, as a regional secretary, I'm going to work with them. I'm going to work hand in hand with them. But I know that this is a family affair and this is a contest of what? Ideas. And I strongly believe that where I sit right now, the ideas and the solutions that I'm coming up to make Greater Accra NDC a better place for all, my ideas and policies and programs stand taller than any of them. Because, like I keep telling you, this is a field for public policy analysts. because political association organization has to do it with social interaction. So you identify a problem, find practical solutions to it, and what? Make the people happy. And this is my field. And none of them, I've researched about all of them, none of them is a public policy analyst.
3: Okay, so well, like I said, we have to bring this to a close. You have 30 minutes, 30 seconds. You have 30 seconds. Convince anyone who may be a delegate and may be in the position to vote for you or not vote for you why they need to pick you.
4: So, first and foremost, I think that delegates who are listening to me, be ready to what? Expect a leader who is firm, a leader who is courageous, a leader whose loyalty belongs to the red, white, green, and black colors of the NDC. My loyalty is not to anybody, but loyalty is to the NDC. So I am in to be the regional secretary to serve your interests as party members. And the party comes first before any other person in the part, in the region. So they should be ready that I'm also going to what? Play a unifier role. Because as a regional secretary, I must, let me state this on record, I am ready and prepared to work with whoever emerges as the regional chairman, regional communication officer, regional organizer. I am prepared to work with everyone because one of my key strengths has to do with what? Accessibility and what? Being affable and being able to work with people from different backgrounds because of my past experiences, more especially from the international world.
3: Okay.
4: Because I've worked with people from Europe. You know, I also stayed in the USA for some time, and in the US too, I've also worked with people from different backgrounds. So when it comes to my culture identity, you see, I forgot to mention where I came from. Did you ask me?
3: Yeah.
4: My constituency is Adenta constituency. This is Adenta. My home. Okay. And my hometown is Ayawaso East.
3: Okay.
4: I was born and raised in Nima.
3: Okay.
4: So that is my hometown. So my identity is with... So you can identify me with Ayawaso East constituency or... Adenta constituency, or better still, Ayawaso North constituency. These are my identity or where I come from.
3: Mm.
4: And thank you so much, Senna, for having me. And I strongly believe that you also communicate to other delegates who have the voting right to also support me and vote for me.
3: Abdumana Rabi join us in the studio. He wants to be NDC Greater Accra Regional Secretary. When are you picking your form?
4: Oh, my team have already picked the form for me.
3: Oh, they've picked already?
4: They've already picked the form for me. So, it's a big team. We have an administrative unit. We have an operation unit. We have the submarine, those who go under to pick intelligence and all those things. So, me, my operation, that's what I say, it's a submarine operation. And as I speak to you now, give me just 10 seconds to say this. You see, when Honorable Madi made mention that the nominations will be picked today, majority of the delegates reached out to me. Everybody wanted to endorse my form. Everybody says they want to put their signature towards my victory to become regional secretary. So all those who have reached out to me that they want to endorse my form, my team will reach out to you and they'll meet you at the appropriate venues, and you append your signature to support me towards the victory to become the Greater Accra Regional Secretary on the 14th of November.
3: Thank you.
4: You're welcome, Senator.
3: Wish you all the best.
4: Thank you.
3: Well, that ends our show for today. It's a good morning conversation. We'll see you tomorrow with another edition of the show. Do make a date with us on a good morning conversation tomorrow. But coming up next is the award-winning DJ Abega with the Mid Morning Show.

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1: 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Doctor Simenya hepatitis B.
0: Ene na wonti o hine yire. 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Ei, ye dia wo sanya binie. Woje hepatitis. 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
1: Sa.
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0: 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Yet your last stop.
2: National Petroleum Authority say Mawo Bambo Huhia Ukane. 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

0: to withdraw entirely, say. You only coach what about two games? Yeah, sure, no, yeah. Oh, wait,
1: oh,
0: no, no, no, no, no, no,
2: we can't,
0: we'll get a coach. A couple of names. Ababa. Any idea? Mahu. Former Manchester United player Dwight York. Mahu ni di. Say ni di ni na nevio na mzi. Best route. Na bebi atina. Because we grow munu mi nimba bebi aufri Manchester United.
1: Dwight York.
0: Oko Dwight York diaba. And I have seen.
1: Tom Sanfi.
0: Yeah. Tom, yeah. Onusu diaba. Yeah. Idea like. Yesterday. Meeting ni interview bi. Nema Oba, he feels set obit me aye dear boy. Like he's, like we said yesterday, he's a fine man. So just that system no bit me up permitting aye dumano.
1: There's
0: so
1: one to Patrice Bomer.
0: Yeah, but I've seen
1: Patrice Bomer, formerly Ivory Coast.
0: Yeah, on the CV in your bad is how but to say obit me a manager idea no is also another thing altogether.
1: Kuma you go see for
0: because my machine is CV when I'm saying Baba no. Ni si bi mu ofesa.
1: Ni na ehanya.
0: Oh, ehanya na no mbo ofesa.
1: Izi agent, coaches no.
0: Se ba ni se me do the agent ni adwuma o.
1: Ehe. Coaches ni agent. Ene etu a journalist ka se munchrontum muntungum.
0: Aha.
1: Ehe. Ya evident we know these tricks.
0: Yeah.
1: Ko for you know all those coaches yawa. Oh, nti ba chala firwa chale me client na godfather am. So tutum am nti ji coins we tutum. Sandra I beg take this one. Fatum. Do this tutum. We say hey in a team. Oh, even football club dey yam yam am nti. Eh no ma.
0: Oh, coach is there dey be ba. Say Ghana pa anya coach pa. We will be seeing more of this.
1: Hey. Ni mu gwasi o. Simreku?
0: Yeah, Alaji.
1: Obisi ye fi ai fi. Nti em proper ai fi.
0: Mm.
1: Hey, Carlos Queiroz. O se mako woke up. Bakubakun 9. Mfa ni say num.
0: Enum.
1: Na say dia ni sika nimba ntimi ntimi fan counsel. Bi dem ma say num.
0: Okay.
1: Nso munni bi bia blasters ye training e campi wo. Bi bia mo bo matches ne ho na mbe train ye nim gu asem amu. As a football nation.
0: Okay.
1: Then we can found.
0: Yo.
1: We did the attempt. Nyansa ni enia na sesen.
0: Yo. I mean ni kan enchet ye for susu bio. Na emu mu nyina akwa ba. Na metese oche kambiz ase and I say my friends say kambiz one of
1: yeah,
0: this camp.
1: Yeah
0: kambiz one
1: yeah.
0: Yo e important e de ma a national football team especially during tournaments bit say ebia AFCON and I say ebia World Cup say ubenya e ye kambiz na a serious team no ne central place for accommodation, training, recovery, and preparation.
1: Mm.
0: Ne sent no a ye official venue and as a stadium. Ah, team no be yusu e dia bo ne matches no.
1: Mm.
0: Enye ho no yi training.
1: Mm.
0: Okoye training no baby. Mm-hmm. And this a cross post stadium ne de bo ye matches a.
1: Mm.
0: As an example. Yenye training no ewa Craspo Stadium.
1: Mm-hmm.
0: Yebekwa ye baby ti se ABI, University of Ghana.
1: Mm.
0: Eho ene ye camp base, you know.
1: Mm.
0: Bibia oho. Yebo match ni yene pese recovery ahon yebekwa ye no. Inti yebe bibia oho.
1: Mm.
0: Na de ya yebebo match na se, se de ye calf mra ni fifa mra ni tiye no.
1: Mm-hmm.
0: Yako venue nankasa na yako inspective venue no. Mm. Ayi training bakumi yunubi oso.
1: Mm.
0: Your opponent na yoso ba, ono so, baby ya obe training no, will be different from baby ya bebo game, no.
1: Mm.
0: Inti se, aka always am ya bo eyina said ya mrande tie na no mso makọ ba bia ye bebo match na nkasa na mso akwakọ ye e training now Ghana said ya Carlos Queiroz ka no before ye be kwa Ivory Coast 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the Nations Wembley.
1: Mm-hmm.
0: Eye venue as I speak to you now the only venue CAF Ajiatun.
1: Mm-hmm.
0: And I'll say maybe FIFA so Ajiatun say betimi abo ye official

0: matches el ho. As I speak to you now, not even Baba Yara and I say the renovated Esipon Sports Stadium at Black Queens omo yom game na fiom ekwakobo el ho, not even Tamale and one of Black Stars yom training na ansana the DD no ye kwakobo el ho, the same venue ye training ho na yesan ebo match no ho Gambia fo be training ho esan ebo match no el ho intense mo amon hwe Ivory Coast ahead of ye no game no ba bi omo ye training omo camp base e different from ebi ebo game
1: 100%
0: enti omo ye training no wa eno mo call ba bi ebe bo match no e call inspect said ye hot here and sana. And I don't think say Blasters e call you know say call even a day me fan say 2-3 days and sana ye bo sa game na and come back allow ye say sabe bi ebe bo game ni yamfa ho enye training na akopem say that very day beba bebo match
1: no you only have access to that one I think 45 minutes
0: yeah
1: one hour. One hour where you play the game oh 1 hour and you say ebi ya mao legon ana ewa kana bi no ye training as in as arrival alone yeah across posting no we born we benya 1 hour
0: pe me that say
1: he ba gana dey chatum sa
0: but yen no if it titin trade be pem sabre unless say host took in 2008 and I mean who say yeah other universities in be any other places yeah see who say
1: and then we created some picture next
0: yes
1: Tamale there was picture next yes.
0: Edema countries ni say omunye training any other day oh na match day no mako the venue na kasa no mako akobo oh wuti oni atemo
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1: Monday to Friday
0: I tell you are always using the pitch emwa na yenhwe asema papa ne kan say mbi kaka cho no eh asema sesem penifor trans no mbi hu yi say we don't have to waste our resources our money like that yes here ye Ghana Mass Soccer Center of Excellence from so far sika bebre na aba Only Black Queens, Nora Hotel
1: Time. Hotel Time.
0: And opere ya, ema onu kokoda ahubi. 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
1: Chali.
0: Apart from that, menti se any national team bi, se okwa kubizi e oho. Se national team bi se okwa kubizi oho. Left to that national team, ibi in it under 20, under 17, se ye coach ni ye players ni ho ne kwa ko busy Black Queens na e bi pam ye hu ne ye kan ho asem
1: I think Black Maidens has done that before
0: well
1: under 17 female
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1: the LGBC one.
0: Oma de ne ka mu timi ko bi o.
1: Yeah yeah mati baze baze baze. Era yesi Blasters place ground timi ko bi o.
0: Oma de ka mu de ka.
1: E ka buburo.
0: E ka sa.
1: E go for the hotel no.
0: Oma timi ko. 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
0: Enti we have to sit down as a country. Say your national teams. Say Black Stars. Say your why. Eha any idea ma coach. 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Udi any other coaches no kwa Black Stars. 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
1: Eh bro.
0: Ana obi kati wom.
1: Absolute 100%. Obi kati wom ay.
0: Because if it. Mira me me share say some Black Stars coach be about that hotel. Obi about that hotel. Eh appear at some other hotel.
1: Ah na we go see two bedroom. Say say two bedroom akoda
0: office. Office was there there.
1: Eh Ghana. Eh Obi cat nko.
0: Because I still don't understand.
1: Eh Obi cat.
0: National for how long? And we are still doing football. Say Nyankopon my mama say we are here. We will continue to do football.
1: Yeah.
0: And Tiabeko so I rent hotels and they did their national teams coaches and as a Black Stars coaches
1: agent be cut home.
0: Oh massa, we have to sit down and think and think very well.
1: Agent be cut home.
0: And the Kambeza na opening ni kan wasem no. Eya sempa no akan no. E wo see a trance ni adwin ho bi. Emwa. Emwa kra no kra kan bi na Accra Sports Stadium enti minya papa sa.
1: Pitch
0: ni de BIC so, de BIC wo so. Te ba sa. Na National Sports Authority for Nyaduma. Already in the pitch na ancheda nyeyi. Yeah. Na di bia mo sense so. Yeah. Now say what can beza? Muti nyema ba ku mienu me na boa o. It provides stability and comfort. Because players no, omo e wo consistent place to stay. Omo di di ho, omo home wo ho, omo prepare instead of moving between locations. Yefia na ekwa ha, yefia na ekwa ha eboa. Esen emomunya omo improved concentration. Intunya a well organized kambiza. A boa players no from unnecessary distractions. And allows them to focus on matches. Eh na hefa kwa na ebeko training. 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
1: Debi, debi, debi.
0: Enti asama Carlos Akano. I was here classy. Near Susu, near Dream, quickly. Say a yibia, a baby.
1: Quick one, 1 minute on that room, Anthony Bafu. Or some pale.
0: Sir, five member search committee, no. And when the minion in TSN come war, I think, on war, yes, anchor. On war, October up to October 8th. Some dumb report, Bakakoma, a technical committee, was saying now, my name. Now, and when you remember Miss Minyan in TSA, and nam, allegedly say, Anthony Bafo, General Secretary at the Professional Footballers Association of Ghana, former Ghana International, was say we decline any idea committee no, or then we hope for Ghana so obey the money be at the moment. Chebasa di anakwako cap four, Urat Fred Papo, chairman, former vice president of the Ghana Football Association, Agbesi Jakbasu, Faisal Chipsa. And I feel so no statement appear and reasons no minimum reasons no. I only read the same way. Said the Sandra Beckham and say, Omone ne kasa no. Wa mom approve and say wajia tuma na se wanjia tum. And a chio who said ni din ababeka timni hua. Omose obebwa ama yetimi enya e ye coach. Se watchin hua be are who se mum. But you see, se uno bi din komo, e din sa also na mufti. When your final conclusion and from the pakono wa, why do you then you decide say udi ni di be kan
1: ehenimu
0: because at least say we approach you ni pa no say this is what we want you people to do
1: obeya
0: na say onye ojitu o meye na udi ni di akan o se onya o fa ni di kan and that's what kasa twentwen so na say onte ne nka kra there is no need for you to add his name to the list see we are yet to hear from Anthony Bafuna nkasa say rumor and some way tete no anye bia no kware bi woman na say no kware bi ende ben we hia coach before 11th November yabo Ghana Somalia na on the 15th Somalia Ghana etimi akoso mimi mijidi say we see nya coach before that particular time because say no say management committee yin ya egunu
1: egunu
0: ena menye sure say Blasters technical team neti as egu
1: egu
0: ana say coach go be egu we dey say no egunu nyina enter tram dey obaye at two matches ipe ana say ebedu say tram yebe ma tram so invite players from fambo so two games Ghana Somalia Somalia Ghana
1: oh Charlie interesting times Godfather
2: oftao
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0: ah oh wait mi ay
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2: ftao
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1: they all know
2: so Muftao why are you worrying ourselves appoint a coach up coach na a problem if coaching is not our problem why are you finding solution to it because Muftao, if coaching is that problem, Muftao 7 years under Ketukureku, 7 coaches. Do you think there will be any miracle? Muftao, at least Okwasia yentina ne show asun prince ana anyemwa. Se first coach anya dia, second coach third yanka osun nya resource wanya, fourth wanya, fifth wanya. Muftao, are you going to get the best out of the seventh coach?
1: Probably, is that what, probably yes.
2: From the seventh coach, Aba Muftao. Muftao, yasisa players no so yasisa mwa
1: yeah.
2: We don't get results.
1: What shami?
2: Yasisa mufit. Hey, kudu small betwem ko. Naki William, onu ko asi on bobium. Brandy Jonathan. So amu nina be nemu ko. Ame ne abedru.
1: Kudu small so.
2: Kudu squad esi onu so prani usi. Final squad win.
1: Irenchi Caleb
2: Irenchi. Muftao, so the results is not good. Yasisa coaches. Coaches. Still the results is not good. Eti Muftao, clearly the problem is not from the coaching. Muftao, uti pa ona ko fa rob ye ona se e man nko.
1: Debi, ebi
2: e. Pe ti pa ye draw na fa.
1: Ebi cry constipation.
2: Muftao, ko fa fa si draw. Wa bobo and he is a real Ghanaian and knows the problem of Ghana. Muftao, me ti am nko University of Liverpool, me nko University of Chelsea, me nko University of Man City. And so Muftao, me ti am in Ghana problem. Makan can I pay for Muftao? The only solution is Muftao. Yen Muftao, the national teams say Blasters match. We are seeing dissolve it win. Muftao, me, Ebi on no share a car, Ebon Nassi for internal see yen redraw from the distance. But Muftao, yen ye are doing free, me can't we and yen. That is the only solution. Yen ye are doing free World Cup, any AFCON in Yamana, any qualifies near Ebon in Yanaso. Muftao, we should go and build a strong team from under 15. Muftao, 7 years. Yen your talent that though, and nothing ever put children called Anubobo. We should build a strong team with unity, talented and quality players, quality collab. And yen me player, and yen me player. Muftao, those days, yebe throw be under 17. Obien him, no say, we on Bobo. And so when they call a beba, I can't 2 days you have a tournament, they call a papa players, maybe you don't even know them. You've not even seen Obimutu or Mudin Krada. So Muftao, come on, this is where the problems are. It's not about the coaching. Carlos Cruz or no intro for me, or no Sanicas and Krami, me fan Yejuma, because on all the blasters, no, or so on no Nimientia, last AFCON Yentia, and that's another what we try and throw say, and the whole catcher say, Unim says, and he say, you told us, you know the reason why we couldn't qualify. What about too much is who we need be? So throw pan and call Sonji. So throw pan because what we try and throw. On no see, on him Nientia or Tuado, and Timian qualify for the previous AFCON. And I yes, I know the kind. And yes, I also know a follow team over 6 months and San Eddie Jumano Mano. That is his own worst. inti muftao se wanim team no wudim yeti aye ntimi an qualify na de ejuma na ma na won ntimi win one match a muftao so troppa na ka wo so oje e no why retire fina obetu to ya 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
1: 5
2: opa ye nye nye ni pa 10 eh no mu kope coaches in bra muftao the problem is still there.
1: Eh.
2: Sa no nim no ono ono ni enti ose onye no no. Because of Muftao mi kra mi jini to I second him. Ni o Muftao so be redraw no eh. So be redraw Muftao eh me I will do the same. Eji se bi obi be hwe alamanse obekọ ji wo ho na obekọ.
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2: 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But like we said, enti na me see mimi betena ha predict scoreline na o tena obi e bi catch him say mimi nye patriotic me aye ntua mi o last as we ni match am nji winning bonus na mimi ka no kra chira 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the same problem now catch him say nipa ni patriotic then you yourself wa o ka sa chira mimi godfather no Muftao you have a very big problem Enti Muftao turn back for there eh be up 13 integrity yes because if it's me godfather Muftao do the same
1: on person he has probably has seen a prior experience
2: Muftao
1: where
2: yati committee akofa committee Muftao we don't need a committee to bring a coach Ghana Muftao dey enter to nyama ye coach is papa na beba
1: So
2: now our national team is not attractive.
1: What is the technical directorate of the Ghana Football Association doing?
2: That is why I'm having the problem.
1: Technical more technical directorate.
2: Omojuma ni sey. Eden pa no moye. Eden no moye. Why mo na oho? If you ask such questions, I will better than attend for nipa better.
1: Yeah, technical directorate is a group of coaches.
2: And I'm see on better
1: highly technical people.
2: Omojis ka dey biawo. They get their bonuses, their allowances, and other stuff.
1: Because Otia can tell more time. That was when they went to bring us the Serbian coaches.
2: Thank you very much.
1: If you don't score, you are not scoring us.
2: Good.
1: One goal project.
2: Me that say.
1: Oh yeah.
2: As a moja malaria go no dey. No dey. No dey. Any dey call Afcon final.
1: Matiwamua. Kakri giri.
2: Abba.
1: Etiem.
2: Ne be call ye dim. You understand? Enti omu di ano omu legacy. Muftao you see. We will keep on remembering Asamoah, Sulemutari, Likings,
1: that squad.
2: We will keep on remembering them because I don't know when we are going to get a better team than them. Until we go back to where I'm saying. Until you go back to go and form that solid, reliable, better quality players from the U15. That is when we strengthen our coast football. When we invest in our coast football.
1: Why are we afraid to think just 5 years ahead? Why are we afraid? Because you are talking about under 15. Ofa, even if you pick under 15s, players who are 15.
2: Muftao.
1: By 5 years, they are 20. 20 is Kalabirenji. 21, 22 is Ernest Nyama. 21, 22 is Bambonsu. These are the people. So why are we afraid to think just 5 years?
2: They are catching us say Jesus is coming soon. Into Ujis Kadine, now we see Ochana. Ochana, no, the they are catching us say Jesus is coming soon. Into investment, into na bro niko ni nimo. Muftao, the white man is thinking ahead. I'm thinking about 30, 40 years
1: that's
2: ahead.
1: It,
2: and the black man is thinking about only tomorrow.
1: 5 years, Peo.
2: We don't have. I'm ready on no 5 years. No, himself better than our position. No.
1: Because President Mahama Bai, Okocha 2 years.
2: CCI.
1: Okocha 2.
2: Oba Nansenya 7 years.
1: Okocha 7.
2: Nansenya Obayo. After normalization.
1: Yes, I.
2: Nansenya
1: Anas 2012
2: Nansenya
1: 2024 by Nansenya 18
2: you understand enti u dey fan say wa uba fi 2012 house of folk g cap we muta mat mo tumu time no sa time no uba 2009 right
1: yes
2: yes our calculation bra ajma bedu mu g under 20 world cup no
1: chale why
2: yes our calculation si say ko 20 years Eko 20 years. The day you moji under 20 asem na make no. Sisi a eko 20 years.
1: Samobodi beji in Ghana Premier League 2020-21.
2: Sisi a 6 years. Six years ni. Ah. Etu sela enti Muftao. The thing is akukudru na obenya.
1: Absolutely.
2: Investing. That is what Muftao. Obi ena mi si yakachile ni pase Jesus is coming soon.
1: Njope ni bone di nde ya.
2: Nasi odi kosi ona Jesus ba asei.
1: 30-34-92.
2: Mufta mi ye. Normal me come about we no.
1: Yeah. No dia fra, o si nya, o si dia kan nya senim.
2: Carlos Quiroz. Oh, Mufta o no dia na si nya senim.
1: 1 minute.
2: Enti Mufta o, we na na kan pese min kan asem. Coach ne juma no. See, Tony Bafford o yin ho fi.
1: Yeah.
2: Ena, like I said, Mufta o, obi chire na adwen say e be ya yefa ma we, e be ya yefa ma we. Mufta o, like him so abeji and the same thing. Anko ye no eh I'm paying 40 no no or resign anambwa Mufta o see see ano eh if we can get somebody like so beba we can crack room o mesa pamu no biom eni enye sade adwuma no bekoyie o wa pamu na adwuma no bekoyie because Mufta o is coming with the truth because he see ano no Mufta o like I said some of we Ghanaians we have the belief in him, even though Orizan here, up to now on bar out best when team am Orizan here, you understand? But Mufta, we some of us we have the belief in him and we know he is capable of doing the job. Yeah, yeah, Bruni wa be blasters here, man. And then lie bar, Obekan Kwa champion for say blasters place waiting now about 80% of them they don't fit to where the blasters.
1: Yeah, that was what he said. Oh, see, as okay. Interview only 3 FM. Mm. See, as a national team player.
2: Mm-hmm.
1: Kota should play in the top 10 European leagues.
2: Simple.
1: Top 10. Active. And that is one. Mm-hmm. Uh-huh. Two. Mm-hmm. You should be an active player.
2: Mm-hmm.
1: You shouldn't be a bench warmer.
2: Mm-hmm.
1: Even if you are on the bench, you shouldn't come on 10 minutes, 5 mm-hmm. minutes with time. Mm-hmm. At least 60-something minutes. Ubanwa mm-hmm. about 35 minutes, 40 mm-hmm. minutes. Mm-hmm. All those are very important.
2: Mm-hmm.
1: When you're starting there, then if you're not playing in the top 10 European leagues, mm-hmm. then you should be an exceptionally good player. No, three. And what three way?
2: Mo.
1: In the is a Saudi. You should be exceptionally good like Cristiano Ronaldo.
2: Mo.
1: Or Sadio Mane.
2: Sadio Mane.
1: And then Sadio on Canada.
2: And then ordinary player.
1: No. If not, top 10.
2: Now move to your blaster. Your paper. Benjamin Tete. Mo be konam na mo ya bebo.
1: You.
2: Kwesizibo di Alswali bebe
1: blaster. The Swali bebe blaster.
2: Ah, move to Anka Kwesizibo. Under 20 po nye bimbo. Yeah, blasters. Oh, come on.
1: What's never to ask? It's a very interesting topic. 30-34-92-05-99-92-92. We make room for a few calls, then we sign off. 30-34-92-05-99-92-92. What do we do? The next coach committee formed to. You can't say look for Ghana's new coach. Damn, now I'm crying. I say 2 minutes. Charlie, go father on him.
2: What's
1: never be a phone last? You for 2 minutes in Inchel.
2: Oh, yeah. And I'm
1: okay. Sandra, we are going.
2: No more.
1: Okay. Hello.
3: Lucy.
1: Yes, sir. Ima.
3: Yes, sir, boss.
1: Yeah, fine.
3: Oh, Yamadum. Yeah. My chocolate baby, I may enjoy my lunch.
1: Yeah, very necessary.
3: Ah, umwa, I do Mufti, Mekiti Bibi sa se, bebe a you, ope sa oba for FA president. Me mpe hiye se, na me, eje a mouna maye hiye, a mouna mouje ni mbiti mpe se, me fani a tue tue hote, Bibi sa ampa na.
1: Yes, ye di eni atisem mou minya?
3: Oh, mousu mi di eni atisem.
1: Hmm.
3: 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But so,
1: We draw one day, and Anthony Buffalo says, I have 5-member committee now, Moshe Coach Amagana, no. On Peso Becker, who be? And I could draw diamonds, I say, maybe I drew the assembly in Guasia, but didn't you know? Afghan qualifiers in the year who frame. And I'm sitting there, and they're in your journey.
3: Oh, Mufti.
1: Nyami Adam.
3: Ciao. Yakamu, Yamba can answer the entry.
1: Yabro, Minia, Yabrenica.
3: Mati, Majana, Minia, Yabrenica, Mati, the Vituaso. Never trust
1: it. That's Emilia, Emmanuel Amole. Hello. Yes, sir.
3: I like you, Mukasafim, Minia.
1: If I say,
3: if I tell your father, I like you, Mukasafim, Minia.
1: Uve every Mimia.
3: I'm Patrick.
1: Hey, and what Bronobenzo and I or Crobenzo?
3: I was so far.
1: Wow, far away. When come on, Minia?
3: The people who are the people who are the people who are the people who are the people who are the people who are the people who are the people who are the people who are the people who are the people who are the people who are the people who are the people who are the people who are the people who are the people who are the people who are the people who are the people who are the people who are the people who are the people who are the people who are the people who are the people who are the people who are the people who are the people who are the people who are the people who are the people who are the people who are the people who are the people who are the people who are the people who are the people who are the people who are the people who are the people who are the people who are the people who are the people who are the people who are the people who are the people who are the people who are the people who are the people who are the people who are the people who are the people who are the people who are the people who are the people who are the people who are the people who are the people who are the people who are the people who are the people who are the people who are the people who are the people who are the people who are the people who are the people who are the people who are the people who are the people who are the people who are the people who are the people who are the people who are the people who are the people who are the people who are the people who are the people who are the people who are the people who are the people who are the people who are the people who are the people who are the people who are the people who are the people who are the people who are the people who are the people who are the people who are the people who are the people who cannot be the one to be set in the goals. Then you talk about the city camera. SL, chair to Abby. When you overwhelm, they be a teacher. They say, there's no time, and you can get into the end of the to God. We need to know that.
1: I'm going to go to upon the time you caught fast. Go, brother.
4: Muftao.
1: Yapon.
4: I'm going to call Misrete Chiahin, Umbra no Mepacho, Casaloka, and Muftao Minin Yard.
1: Say,
4: did you on Fanny Sikan Konyan
1: and Konyan Ponchi?
4: Hey!
1: The giant, he has borrowed my terminology. For Sika Konyan Ponchi.
4: Muftao is a football person ever investing into football or face a football in Koyo person. Many yao, sir. Now, Techami didn't who you are for Muftao.
1: I'll say, Andre Ayew should have it in mind that football is our relationship.
4: Uh-huh.
1: He should invest his money in goat farming.
4: Muftao, he will regret this ways. Udia market churro.
1: Regret where?
4: Or in same way, Obeka Obenunu.
1: Oh no, me.
4: Where are you coming? Muftao, see me. Obeba.
1: Obeba.
4: Muftao, these are the people who can do a football well. Muftao, did you? Muftao, clearly, it will be because he be a umbo coast team. Wahani nasi for umbo, but Muftao, he knows the soil.
1: Violation.
4: Yes, he knows the soil. Nim assassin on Nim. He's a typical Ghanaian. Muftao, these are the people who cry and. Muftao, they are only Jonathan. Is it Jonathan Mensah, defender? No.
1: Yeah.
4: Since it's your mother, no photographer.
1: Yeah.
4: I don't know who they are. You want to call a photographer? Or see football or per se Ghana football ko ye.
1: But it's not too early for Andre.
4: Muftao, it's not too early. And they be or bad this time. One year, next election, bet me anya.
1: Okay, so you should only get a new one time.
4: Thank you.
1: Number contest, no re.
4: Muftao.
1: Or you know, Koba.
4: It's likely you will not lose. Muftao, fear delegate. Muftao, my mentor will be. Where our football is going today, Muftao? Some of them, with all due respect, they vote out of fear and panic.
1: Are they kids?
4: Muftao, me see, I know been a catcher. A bimo, not all of them. Some of them.
1: Charlie, who's the last of the cancer? We say, from now till the end of the month or the end of the year, we see Ghana Premier League.
4: Yes, definitely.
1: All blacks are training to withdraw.
4: Ah, Muftao, me can't say what happened with them. Jindi, now see who they win him. Now, Muftao, how much no share?
1: Any penalty.
4: From now to Monday 12, niya mebe sinu Muftao diya muntu mubo. Ghana football. Muftao, kete, obient mintu no, enu diya Muftao, se e diya batu onpa diya Muftao, enti ni, mu diya mumani try ni 2 terms ni wye. You understand? Or tre wye, whether you go for 3rd term or not, or that is where we can bring in another person or not. But Muftao, mu obient temti se, be dissolving national, GF, that way to not work Muftao. His Excellency John Dramani Mahama onukura me nyesho so over such a mistake. In the end the NG2 on 22 terms new year. See I can 1 year. Otwa we are then we see the way forward. In team and Muftao obviously on reason position the dead way. Who be reason call here then beam.
1: A war.
4: Muftao position so good. With all respect, eh the chain way.
1: Oh yeah.
4: Presidency.
1: Now who position will be who boss will protect you. Protect you say hey. Nobody should touch my anointed.
4: Position where the chain position be.
1: You go closer to GFA president. Hey, people say hey, you don't touch my anointed.
4: Mama on your crown call back on GFA president at Jazz Highway. Muftao who they Naja.
1: Elvis Yelimengana, yes, a big Ebola studio. Producer Pampas up next is with him and Ransford Bwachi. My name is Adamu Muftao. If you just tuned in, we just finished with sports. Don't worry, tomorrow will be another day. Eric Kwache Hini has landed in Millbury, Massachusetts from Buenos Aires, Argentina. Support came from Hisense and Bao Games in conjunction with 8 Infinity Bets. And Ryan brought us this bit from the world of sports, and you heard Godfather and Steven. Bye bye.

0: accusation. Listeners, I take a decision. One for so I won't mean justify our inclusion. Ain't you committing with attention? Yemper confusion. I'm on for a sanction. And can you now call hibernation? Please say your commission or hippie solution. 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You could have high tension.
1: Good energy powers the things that people do to empower themselves. It fuels families, communities, businesses. Good energy fuels nations. It gets things going and keeps them moving. Good energy isn't just what we do, it's who we are. Goyal, good energy.
2: Wanya?
3: Your son, Mamma, na media sign. So they will see when you withdrew. And then Remo, PC Herbal Center. And then Fidia, a Shushani Pedremo, or the Ahangra, FDA, and Giatu, and Sayaria, and CSU. Why? And I'll say name Passagro and Swenny. Munina, Munko PC Herbal Center. Nama Menzima, best CSU. Wussisi, Yashau Katita, any area, Yaria Benetti war, copy C Herbal Sessia, Bema, and now Oba Ongwa. Ana udie, upe ni mnyam, ana etu nyam nina. 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
3: Obo, me who ye? What's a rude dear so? Aday!
4: And Adam Maria Yabo, Doctor Simenya Hepatitis B.
3: And you know what? Oh, Hina Yere, Doctor Kosia Dia Ya. Well, what power specialist have a hospital? Hey, Yadia was Sanya Bini. What a hepatitis? I hear someone ward on Kwang Krong. Nasa be rude for Kwa Kensi. What on a di hepatitis awardu? What ya di be America? The UK Bruchimem. Nakas or Jenoka.
4: Sa?
3: Na fatally van will fry a donjon.
4: Ah!
3: A beco. Prostate, second part you call. My boss wo and all set it say wo say koto genua ya goso koso kra fako pa wa specialist herbal hospital ogwe drunk sa enye wengwa osa yade hodo bi
4: oba unchira me ho se mebre
3: kumase wo wo fe yes lego sumji road jasbro filling station opposite and grind kwabenya pokuyase scp kwantimpon so takrade anaji exit anaji ma primary school ishe animu telephone 0244-544-422-0200-38-3831 WhatsApp 0555-797878 Power Specialist Herbal Hospital. Yet your last stop.
5: Ja. 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For so I won't mean justify inclusion. Anti committee with attention. You impair confusion. Among for sanction and kindly now call hibernation. We say your commission or hippie solution. 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
6: Finance minister gave me the go ahead to design solutions which he shall back with appropriate financing. That inspired the work that we initiated in Abubushi to evacuate the mountain of waste. As you saw, President Mahama himself personally commissioned that work. We have advanced in the design of a nationwide sanitation strategy to ensure an effective and efficient sanitation management infrastructure across the country. As we speak, Minister Ato is waiting for the full cost of the construction of engineered landfill sites across all regional capitals, and in the case of Greater Accra, 3 landfill sites and 2 for Greater Kumasi and Sekondi Takoradi. He is also waiting for the cost of the construction of waste transfer stations in every MMDA for his consideration. He has already expressed a commitment to support the development of a robust national sanitation infrastructure under the direction of His Excellency President John Dramani Mahama. The work will see the financing of waste collection vehicles and tricycles, waste bins in every home. We will ultimately pay for the investment by households' payment for the lifting of waste. So as government will do the investment, but ultimately will recover the investment from two sources: households' payment for daily waste collection, and ultimately, because of the waste separation mechanism we're implementing, when we get to the landfill site, those who are interested in converting waste to energy and recycling will pay for the separated waste. When you combine the two income streams, that is, how to the payment for the waste and then also the payment for the collection, you'll be able to repay ultimately the initial government investment in waste bin for every household, waste collection tricycles and trucks, waste transfer stations, and then the landfill sites. We will automate the payment system. We have to achieve a drastically reduced household spending on waste evacuation whilst making it seamless and more convenient. We believe that when we implement the system as designed, ultimately, if a household was paying 300 Ghana cedis for the lifting of waste per fortnight, you might end up paying far less than half of that with a newly designed system. We have to achieve a drastically reduced household spending on waste evacuations whilst making it seamless and more convenient. Because we're going to have electronic waste payment system, the homeowner might not have to be dealing with the tricycle operator, and the tricycle operator will be required to operate at night when there's less traffic so that they can go several trips and then make more money, even as the per home cost is drastically reduced. They'll make more per the number of trips, and because we also plan to have transfer stations within a radius of 5 kilometers, the tricycles will be able to go several trips at night when there's no traffic. So ultimately, they will make more money. In doing this, we will use the competencies of existing actors in the industry whilst creating space for more women to participate. As we speak, there are people already involved in using tricycles to convey the waste. There are people using trucks to convey the waste. We don't want to displace them. We want to assure them that the new system that we are going to operate will have them included. They will be the ones doing it. But we've also noticed that much of the work has been a men's world. I go to the transfer stations and I stand there and observe, and every tricycle that comes there, the rider is a man, his helper is a man.